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I'm Casper. Hope you have a great weekend, a great Father's Day. If you want to hear a song tonight, whether it's for dad or dad, if you want to hear a song for yourself, let me know right now on the free iHeart app. Tap that red talkback microphone. Request your song right there. I'll play it for you coming up next. He ain't got

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1: And in honor of Father's Day, we're finding out about something your dad still doesn't know that you did. 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
1: And congrats again to Trisha. She won $2,500 last week with our 250K USA giveaway. 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
2: I did? Oh, my God.
1: Trisha won her share of that 250K. $2,500 to see the country this summer as we celebrate America turning the big 250. 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

104.1, number one for new country. And you know, we love hearing from you. 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
1: 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Record your message. Let me know what you want on next. I'll play it after this one. Sammy called in for this one. This is her song, but I'll play your song next too.

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And on our Father's Day, we're finding out about something your dad does that is the most dad thing ever, but he thinks is completely normal. 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

Q104.1, number one for new country. Happy Father's Day, it's Casper, and we're finding out about something your dad does that's such a dad thing, but he doesn't realize it. He thinks it's totally normal. Hey, listen, I'm a dad. I'm guilty of the same thing, too. Believe me, my kids will tell you. Ashley has a really good example about her dad. We'll get her story on coming up in the next 10 minutes.

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104.1, number one for new country. Thanks for all the calls and talkbacks about this tonight. So many great ones. We've been talking about something your dad does that he thinks is totally normal, but it's such a dad thing. He just doesn't realize it yet. You know, we dads, we're guilty of these things. What's it for your dad? More of your interest coming up in the next 10 minutes.

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1: 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It's a dream come true to have my song on the radio. It's still crazy to say. Here's my song, Boston. On a

0: Hey guys, it's I Heart Country on The Verge artist Stella Lefty. And that was my song, Boston.
1: Number one for New Country, Q104.1. And remember, you got another shot to win $2,500 tomorrow morning as we celebrate America turning 250. 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
8: Well, happy Monday, everybody. Welcome to show number 1627. It's After Midnight. I'm your host, Granger Smith. Thank you for starting the work week with me. I've got some good news I want to read for you. Hang tight. I've also got some Nashville news with Ann Hudson. Stories about your favorite stars out there in Nashville. And a whole bunch of good country music to play for you. Happy Monday. Happy After Midnight.

Number one for New Country, Q104.1. Hey, good way to get your Monday going. How about with some good news? I got something to share with you coming up in two songs. Hang tight.

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2: 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Some of us think, some of us drive, some of us pray. Granger's with you through it all. Thanks for being a part of the After Midnight family.

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1: 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Ann Hudson is coming up next with all the latest from Nashville. 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
2: Oh, well, this is kind of cool, Granger. Did you see Charlie Daniels Jr. released one of Charlie Daniels' songs? I got that story coming up in your Nashville news next.

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1: Hey, Granger, Gary, trucking across Ohio and Indiana here tonight. 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

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We're talking about sounds that remind us of summertime. 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
9: Hey, thanks for starting Monday here with me on After Midnight. Y'all, so grateful for you third shifters listening to the show, making this America's favorite radio program, and keeping America rolling 24-7. That's what you do on this third shift. I'm Granger Smith, your host. I'm going to talk about some things that went down on this day in history coming up. I got a little list I want to read for you, plus some Nashville news with Ann Hudson, stories about your favorite stars out there in Nashville. All of this coming up.

Number one for New Country, Q104.1. Talking about summer movies right now, one that released on this day spun off numerous sequels. Can you guess which one that might be? I'll tell you about it, plus other things that went down on this day in history coming up in two songs.

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2: 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And Granger Smith is the voice that keeps the night going strong. 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
1: Hey, Granger, this is Diane in Farmington, New Mexico. Just wanted to let you know that I love your show. Thank you.
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Although this principal is technically a criminal, it doesn't really seem that the punishment fits the crime. Earl is going to share this dumb criminal story with us next.

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3: 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On a

0: guys, it's I Heart Country on The Verge artist Stella Lefty. And that was my song, Boston.
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8: Monday, early risers, welcome to After Midnight with me, Granger Smith, your host. Hey, I've got some good news to kick your Monday off with, plus some Nashville news. Doesn't necessarily have to be good, but it's news about your favorite stars out there in Nashville and what they're up to. Ann Hudson's got you covered on that. Hey, I'm glad you're here. Thank you for making this America's favorite.

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0: 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Ann Hudson is coming up next with all the latest from Nashville. 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
1: Oh, well, this is kind of cool, Granger. Did you see Charlie Daniels Jr. released one of Charlie Daniels' songs? I got that story coming up in your Nashville news next. Gave

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3: Hey guys, it's I Heart Country On The Verge artist Stella Lefty. Boston is a song I wrote when I was waiting on a guy who was picking me up. I couldn't stop thinking about him, and this is what I was feeling while I was waiting for him. Here's my song, Boston. On a track.

Number one for New Country, Q104.1. Talking about summer movies right now, one that released on this day spun off numerous sequels. Can you guess which one that might be? I'll tell you about it, plus other things that went down on this day in history coming up in two songs.

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Hey, Granger here on After Midnight. The third shift is rolling here as we kick off the week. Wherever you are, whatever you're doing, just know that we're here and glad to be keeping you company. Connect with me here on the show anytime. My number is 866-607-8383.

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0: 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Ann Hudson is about to jump on and share some Nashville news with us. Ann, what do you have lined up?
1: Oh my gosh, Granger, Luke Holmes is the sweetest. Wait till you hear what he did for this third grade class. I got that story coming up in your Nashville news next.

Number one for New Country, Q104.1. As we wave goodbye to Mondays After Midnight, I want to remind you that we have a brand new streaming channel, and I think it's pretty great. It's called Yee Yee Radio. We'll continue some of the conversations from tonight over there. 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
4: Everybody, welcome to the show. 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Morning, studio.
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4: We will talk about our Father's Days coming up in a little bit. Also, rumor is Amy's daughter wants to go on a reality show. We'll talk about that. Lunchbox has a crazy lottery story coming up next where it just makes him mad when someone else wins, but I've never heard a story like this one before. So we'll do that in a second. But glad you're here. Let's get started now with Monday's show.
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3: Okay, Amy said Lunchbox would die if this happened to him and his kids.
4: Mm-hmm.
3: What is it?
4: Well, it's something that I was reminded of that happened with our kids, where someone took them shopping in our life. They're not in our life anymore. And they came home, and I was looking at some of the price tags on some of the clothes that my daughter had, and I thought, oh my gosh, like this sweater is this much money, these pants, these shoes. And she said, oh, we were told not to look at prices when we went shopping. Don't look at the price tag.
3: So the person said, going to take you shopping, get whatever you want.
4: Mm-hmm. And don't
3: worry
4: about
3: looking at... Don't make a decision based on price.
4: Yeah, don't even look at the price.
3: Okay.
4: And I struggled with what to do in that moment. And ultimately, they got to keep everything.
3: It was really nice stuff.
4: Oh, yeah. Like, nicer stuff than... Like, stuff I could buy if I wanted to, but I don't even know that I would spend that much, even though I could. If I wanted to,
3: yeah.
4: I would have a hard time. Then I especially wouldn't spend it on a teenager who's not working hard
3: at
4: something. So I just thought, oh, Lunchbox would die. Or how would he have handled it? Would he have made them go return everything that they got? I mean,
3: no.
4: Well,
3: let's see. Let's say I took your kids shopping and I was like, don't look at prices, get what, and they came back with really expensive stuff.
5: I would first text you, say, what the hell are you thinking?
6: Oh, man.
5: And then we would drive back to the store and say, we need to return these items. Oh, sorry.
6: Why would you do that? Like, they're all free. Bobby's paying for them. So, you don't have to pay for these.
5: Right. But then you set an expectation. Then these kids see these and be like, well, that's what we deserve. And we should get these expensive things. Sorry. No. Go back and we can get the cheap stuff that you're going to wear. You're going to outgrow in a month. You're going to put holes in them, stains in them. You don't need that crap.
3: Would you not do that?
6: No.
3: What would you do?
6: Uncle Bobby bought those for you. Those are nice. Cool. Enjoy them.
4: But you wouldn't do... Bobby, you would never...
3: Never would I do that to somebody
4: else's
3: kids.
4: You would never say... Like, you might... I could see you... You bought nice things for our kids. It's like one thing, and it's a special occasion. Like, it's not a random Tuesday that you take them out shopping, and you say, don't look at the price tags, and you get multiple... items that are hundreds of dollars.
3: Why are you fired up about this?

0: Again.
1: What Lunchbox has been talking about his childhood lately and all these things and how he would do stuff. And it made me think of this story that happened a couple of years ago. And
2: to us,
1: yeah. Yes. And it made me think, I wonder how Lunchbox would handle it. And now I know he would reach out to the person. I never said anything.
3: That's crazy.
4: What do you mean you didn't say anything? You just acted like it was normal?
1: No, I didn't.
4: Oh, my
1: gosh. I talked to, we were co-parenting at the time. I talked to my ex-husband. I was like, what do we do? He's like, well, they're not really going to be in our life anymore. So let's let it go. And talk to the kids about how we do look at price tags. This isn't normal. You're going to accept these gifts. Make sure you take care of these clothes. And then the person is just like, we didn't have to confront them. If they had stayed in our lives, I think I would have had to be like, this can't happen again.
2: Were you mad?
1: I was shocked.
2: But what if in their mind they're being generous?
1: Yes. I thought this person lives in a different way, more of a bubble I don't understand. They don't operate the same as me. So I gave a little grace of I guess this is how they are with kids and maybe themselves and money in general. And maybe they truly don't like to pay attention to numbers because they don't have to.
2: And could have just been a generous,
1: I do see it as generous, but to me, it was an interesting way to handle somebody else's child.
3: But it's a one-time thing, though. Every month we're going to do this.
1: Well,
4: how do you know?
1: Could have happened more.
2: Really?
3: I remember my dad had a friend, and he came to visit for a week. And we were at this store at the mall, and he came up to me and said, get whatever you want. I got it. And I was like, anything? He's like, anything.
2: Core memory, it feels like.
1: Core memory. Pick one thing or just lots of things?
3: No, one thing.
1: Okay, one thing I can get on board with.
3: But it didn't matter the price.
2: Right now, if someone does that, you either go to the Apple store or you pick one of those cars in the middle of the mall. That's got the sticker on the window.
1: Yeah, yeah, yeah. Not even 16. I want
2: one of those weird electric ones that they didn't even have a dealership.
1: So Lunchbox would have called and then he would have taken his kids and they would have returned everything.
3: That's crazy to me, Lunchbox.
2: You would take... You go, we can't keep the stuff, but then you secretly sell it on Facebook Marketplace and you keep the money.
3: Oh,
1: I've worn a few of the
2: things. That'd be a swindler's way around it. Yeah, yeah.
1: I didn't sell any of it. I've worn one of the sweaters. It's really nice.
2: Sounds like it. All right, we're done. Thank you guys. Be sure to go check out the podcast today, Bobby Bones Show. Search for it. We do a whole second show up. We do a Tell Me Something Good personal that is only on the podcast feed. Thank you guys for listening. 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

Q104.1, it's Erica DeLong. Y'all ready to win some Ella Langley tickets to her sold-out show at Carrie's Cocoa Booth Amphitheater July 24th? Now's the time. 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Tell us who you are, where you're listening from, and how bad you want to win.

Megan Maroney making a stop in North Carolina. She'll be at Charlotte Spectrum Center July 14th, and the show is officially sold out. Sold out quick, so a lot of people trying to get those resale tickets. If you are planning to go, let a girl know. I want to see your photos. 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Here's Tim McGraw.

Q104.1, it's Erica DeLong. And have you seen Jelly Roll and his ex, soon-to-be ex-wife, Bunny, breaking their silence about the breakup news? Both of them saying that they are still best friends. They still love each other. They're planning to still have a kid together, but they're just going to be divorced. And apparently, Jelly Roll is already ready to date. I know.

It is Erica DeLong, and what a celebration over the weekend, celebrating the victory. Carolina Hurricanes winning the Stanley Cup. It is so good for our state. I know a lot of y'all were in Raleigh on Saturday partying it up. It was packed. Here's Dane and Shay.

104.1. It's Erica DeLonga. We're just minutes away. Coming up at 11, your chance to win $2,500 because we are celebrating America's 250th anniversary with a 250K USA giveaway. 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

Q104.1. It's Erica DeLong in for Angie. And Luke is expanding his Category 10 locations. Got one opening up in Orlando at CityWalk, which is completely behind a fence now. Construction is underway. Here's Jason Aldean.

0: Q104.1. It is Erica DeLong. And Judith, what are you doing today?
1: I'm really excited. I've been party planning my whole life. So this is my turn to party plan for my kid. And we are having an extravagant birthday party.
0: What's your baby's name?

Q104.1, that was Shaboozy and Jelly Roll. And Jelly Roll breaking his silence on the divorce news. He said, the internet is a lie, y'all. He said, there's no cheating, no craziness going on. He said, me and Bunny still love each other. We respect each other. We're still going to have a baby. We're still best friends. We're just going to be divorced. Which Bunny's saying that Jelly Roll is already ready to date and she is okay with it. Here's Cole Swindell.

Josh Ross on Q104.1. It's Erica in for Angie, and grilling season is here. And you know what? 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We've got a list up right now where you can vote. Q104.1.com. Somebody deserves those bragging rights. Plus, you got to know where to go for the 4th of July. The big cookout. Go vote now. Your favorite hot dog in the triad.

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She's going to be at Carrie's Cocoa Booth Amphitheater July 24th. So what you got to do right now, open our free iHeartRadio app. Click the little microphone. Tell us who you are, where you're listening from, and how bad you want to win these tickets.

Jason Aldean on Q104.1. It is Erica DeLong, and he is facing a major lawsuit with his bestie, Luke Bryan. They abruptly closed their chop house in Nashville back in February. Didn't really give a lot of explanations. Well, now the landlord, the leasing agreement folks are like, you owe us back rent, and we're making you pay through the rest of the lease, which is until 2029. So I'm sure they got some big lawyers trying to handle this one. Here's Jake Owen.

0: B104.1, it's Erica DeLong. And who went to see Toy Story 5 in theaters this weekend? The biggest of the franchise, over $120 million at the box office this weekend. We know Taylor Swift had a lot to do with that because of her song. But did you love it? Was it your favorite of the five Toy Story movies? Let me know in the DMs at Erica DeLong.
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Q104.1 is celebrating America's 250th anniversary with the 250K USA giveaway. You get a piece of the pie. You can win $2,500, which goes a long way. 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Got a chance to win coming up at 2 o'clock today. 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Here's Cody Johnson.

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104.1. It is Erica DeLong, and we want you to win those tickets to Ella Langley's sold-out show at Carrie's Cocoa Booth Amphitheater July 24th. And all you got to do is keep listening for Ella Langley. 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And just a little hint, got Ella coming up in less than 4 minutes.

tomorrow morning at 7:20, I'll talk to Shaboozy, the story behind A Bar Song and how it blew up overnight, and then also being famous and going to a boarding school in another country. 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The Bobby

104.1. That was Morgan Wallen. And don't forget, you have a chance to win $2,500 because we're celebrating America with the 250K USA giveaway, and you get a piece of that pie. So coming up at 2, that'll be your next chance to win. Listen up for that keyword. Here's Blake Shelton. Red, red, red.

0: 104.1. It's Erica DeLong. Have you ever gotten into a fight over food? One of our listeners, Tim, reached out. He said he is in the doghouse because he ate his wife's leftovers that she was going to take to lunch. He didn't know. He ate them. Now he's in trouble at the house. So when's the last time you got in a fight, all thanks to food? Angie.
1: I don't play about my food. I've literally put my hands on a sergeant because we got into a fight and he touched my food and I had smacked.
0: Who? What sergeant?
1: This is somebody I was in the army with. Okay. We had got to an argument.
0: Thank you for your service, by the way.
1: Thank you. You're welcome.

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Are you still exhausted today? Because you partied so hard this weekend. A lot of people making their way to Raleigh for the Carolina Hurricanes celebratory parade. Let's go, Canes. I mean, it was over 100,000 people. And I'm telling you, including myself, standing in line for hours to get a picture with the Stanley Cup, which we want to see your photos. So tag us, Q1041 WTQR. Here's Blake Shelton.

Q104.1, it's Erica DeLong. He's expanding his Category 10 locations. His construction is underway now in Orlando's City Walk, where everything's behind a fence. But it looks like when you look at the plans, it's going to be super nice.

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33: North Carolina baseball faces Oklahoma tonight. It's a winner-take-all game three of the College World Series final. Tar Heels won Sunday to force the deciding game. The Hornets are ready to add talent at the NBA draft. Charlotte will have the 14th and 18th picks tomorrow night. And NFL Players Union Chief J.C. Tretter isn't ready to negotiate a new CBA. He told Sports Illustrated he's getting input from members first. I'm Scott Davidson.
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time, y'all. 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

Q104.1, it is Erica DeLong in for Angie. And did you hear the news? Jelly Roll breaking his silence about the divorce details, along with his soon-to-be ex, Bunny. Both of them saying that they're still best friends. They still love each other. They're still planning on having a kid, despite being divorced. And Bunny even admitted that Jelly Roll was ready to date and she encouraged it. So very interesting dynamic. A very easy breakup, it sounds like.

Q104.1. It is Erica DeLong. And who is ready to win tickets to Wet n Wild Emerald Pointe? You can get a family four-pack. All you got to do is listen to our buddy Kyle Presley this afternoon at 3:40 for your next chance to win. And listen, there is nothing like having an incredible water park right here in our backyard. So we're so lucky. Make sure you're listening.

Ella Langley with New Country on Q104.1, and another chance for you to win your way to see her in Cary. 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

Q104.1. All right, let's do some NASCAR math. Get you and the whole crew out to Bowman Gray Stadium for some racing. I'll give you two NASCAR drivers, add their numbers together, and tell me the name of the driver they equal. So Brad Keselowski plus Kyle Larson equals who? 336-822-1041. Brad Keselowski plus Kyle Larson equals who? You're winning tickets to Bowman Gray Stadium with NASCAR math on Q104.1.

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Q104.1, number one for a new country. TMZ reporting that Bailey Zimmerman could be charged with a felony for destruction of a hotel room in Albuquerque, New Mexico. $16,000 worth of damage over that weekend that he canceled the show. It's crazy.

0: We did. It was amazing. Like,
1: it was so good, wasn't it?
0: Yes. I mean, it ranks up there with all of them, if you ask me. Like, just,
1: yeah. I'm not going to say it's my favorite because they're all so good, but I thought it was amazing.
0: Yeah, no, I agree with you on that one.